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0: 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Not for oil or minerals, but for sunlight.
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0: Kishan Ram, known as Kishanji, is a village head. And today, he's leading a protest. Not against solar power, but against what it's doing to his land. As solar farms expand, the demand for land is getting closer to villages like his. But some villagers living right next to them still don't have electricity.
4: चारों तरफ सोलर प्लांट लगा हुआ है, घर में लाइट नहीं है.
0: How did a place powered by the sun leave some people in the dark? India is now the world's third largest producer of solar energy. And Rajasthan, with more than 300 days of sunshine a year, has become one of the most important places to do it. Here, sunlight isn't just weather, it's an asset. Solar panels might look straightforward, but there's a lot happening on that surface. When sunlight hits the panels made of silicon cells, it releases electrons and generates direct current electricity. Inverters and transformers then convert and transmit that power into the national grid. The more intense the sun, the more power you get.

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1: Global leaders will be gathering in Thailand for what's set to be the biggest summer Davos ever. As economies navigate uncertainty and rapid advances in artificial intelligence, the focus will be on one question: how can innovation drive future growth? That's on your next Asia First.

0: A new home for the Center for Domestic Employees will be able to prepare 20% more first-time workers to Singapore every month. The space will be able to host up to 3,000 interviews monthly to help domestic workers settle into a new environment and educate them on safe work practices. The new space along Bukit Timah Road comes as the center marks its 10th anniversary this year.
1: This will allow CDE to run more activities and programs concurrently, including language lessons and trainings for migrant domestic workers. With this new venue, CDE will not need to find an external location for their programs and their partners who have indicated interest in working with them on this.
0: Over 370 migrant domestic workers have also completed supplementary courses ranging from elder care, first aid and childcare. The Centre for Domestic Employees rolled out such pilot programs from March last year to meet evolving caregiving needs. Caitlin Ng with more.
2: As Singapore's population ages, more families are seeking domestic workers with caregiving skills, such as dementia and elder care. Agencies say employers are willing to pay up to 20% more for workers with such specialized skills.
3: We see more and more than families are willing to, offer a higher salary to get someone qualified and with caregiving certificate or experience, because they know that the job scope is quite demanding, and many families, faced a high turnover in the past. So they value this as a very reassuring factor, and a factor that leads to, a higher retention and longer period of employment.
2: Over 200 helpers have taken part in pilot training programs for dementia and elder care. One worker says it's helped her feel more prepared to care for her elderly clients' potential future needs.
4: I take advanced this course, so I prepare myself. So one day if Akong have this problem, so I can take of him. And then I learn a lot from this class to how about for the attitude or the mood for Akong sometimes.
2: Ms. Picardo hopes to continue upgrading her skills, including learning how to use medical devices like aspirators more confidently. CDE also introduced an infant and childcare program from February this year.
5: This is really about giving families a peace of mind, and as well as empowering our sisters with a lot more confidence in the areas of their work. As we look ahead, we will continue to strengthen this ecosystem so that both the NDW sisters as well as the families that they're supporting can be better supported.
2: The CDE says it'll continue expanding its programs and support network as caregiving needs evolve.
0: The Health Ministry will refer the staff of Windsor Convalescent Home to the relevant professional boards for investigation should an ongoing probe uncover any breaches of professional obligations. The ministry tells CNA that it is investigating the nursing home and its staff for potential offences under the Healthcare Services Act after identifying what it described as egregious lapses and breaches. MOH is responding to queries from CNA on what penalties Windsor may face after it was ordered to close. The 45-bed nursing home in Pasir Panjang will lose its operating licence on 30th October after it was found to be lacking in resident care, medication management, infection control and governance. Currently, it has 25 residents. Till then, an interim care team is in place to care for the residents, while arrangements are being made to transfer them to other homes. The ministry says licensees are responsible for ensuring their continued compliance with the Healthcare Services Act and its subsidiary legislations, as well as MOH license conditions. It says it will take non-compliant licensees to task. One sector observer tells CNA this could include criminal sanctions, depending on what the investigations reveal.
6: Given this situation, I think it is quite likely that there may be stepped up or heightened audit checks on the various nursing homes in Singapore to ensure that they actually maintain a professional standard that is befitting of the residents that are entrusted to their care.
0: MOH adds that after investigations are done, it will assess the implications on Windsor staff members on whether they are suited to be key office holders at other licensed healthcare services providers.
6: The fact that the MOH is assessing the key office holders at licensed healthcare service providers is actually a very welcome move, because it sends a strong signal that licensed healthcare service providers must not only know that they are accountable to the residents and their families, they must also act and carry out the actions in such a way that does not betray the trust placed in them by the residents and their families.
0: Still to come, we find out why underwater mapping goes beyond navigation to keep ships moving safely.

Singapore is spoiled for choice when it comes to yogurt. But there seems to be a favorite. Greek yogurt. A tub of Greek yogurt can cost up to $28.90. That's two times the price of the most expensive regular yogurt. And yet, from 2020 to 2025, sales of Greek-labeled yogurt products grew by 166%. That's nearly twice the sales of regular yogurt. So in this episode of Talking Point, I want to find out if your Greek yogurt is really worth the splurge.

0: Over the past 30 years, the fishing industry has come smack up against the limits of the planet.
1: Many populations really collapsed or close to collapse.

0: Border towns are always interesting, fascinating places because that's where the different cultures intersect.
1: Wow, looks good, man. 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
0: I'm in southern Thailand, a region known for some of the spiciest dishes in the country. This is where Thai and Malay cultures mix.
1: Ini pedas.
0: And the heat levels go through the roof.
1: But this one is level up.

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